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I am a wildlife photographer based in Kirtland, Washington, and you're listening to Space 101.1 FM.

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1: Stardate July 9th. Hanging up a star cluster after this.
2: Stardate on Space 101.1 is brought to you by the Seattle Astronomical Society. 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
1: Stardate July 9th. When we gaze into the night sky, it's like looking at a projection on a giant dome. We see two-dimensional pictures with no perception of depth. Even astronomers can have a hard time plotting that third dimension, and that can skew their understanding of how stars work. Consider the coat hanger, a pattern of 10 stars that really does resemble a coat hanger. It's in the constellation Vulpecula, the Fox. For decades, astronomers thought those stars formed a cluster. A cluster's stars are all the same age and the same distance, and they formed from the same ingredients. But some of the stars in a cluster are small and light, while others are big and heavy. Seeing how the different weight classes have evolved helps astronomers understand how all stars age. But a study in 1970 found that only a few of the coat hanger stars were related. And a later study, which used a satellite to plot the distances to stars, found that none of them are related. They just happen to line up in the same direction. So plotting the third dimension robbed the coat hanger of some of its scientific value, but none of its beauty. The coat hanger is a great target for binoculars. Sweep them from the bright star Altair, which is low in the east at nightfall, toward even brighter Vega, far to its upper left. The coat hanger is about a third of the way along that line, a beautiful grouping that's not really a group at all. Today's program was made possible by Mercer Caverns in Calaveras County in California's historic gold country. More information at mercercaverns.net. For the McDonald Observatory, I'm Billy Henry.

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This is Space 101.1. Good evening and welcome to another edition of Soundtrack Cinema. I'm your host, Mark Steiner. Today is July 9th, which is Independence Day in Argentina. Our neighbors to the extreme south have an incredibly rich musical culture, which, in addition to the tango, has produced some great film composers and musicians, all of which we're going to hear over the next 50-some minutes. Juan Carhuay's romantic drama Happy Together was set and filmed in Buenos Aires and used the music of Astor Piazzolla throughout, and that was Astor we just heard with the prologue to his Tango Apasionado. Before that one, we heard Second Kill from Luis Bacalov's score to the Robert Duvall film Assassination Tango. Ahead of that one, we heard Sendero from Gustav Santaolalla's score to the Motorcycle Diaries. And we let off tonight's show with Tango for Percussion, which Lalo Schifrin wrote for Carlos Saura's brilliant 1998 musical titled simply Tango. Leandro Gatto Barbieri began his career as a sax player in Lalo Schifrin's orchestra when they were both still in Argentina in the late 50s. And when Schifrin went to Hollywood a few years later, Gatto went to Rome, where he became part of the free jazz movement. He also became good friends with director Bernardo Bertolucci, and even though he'd only scored a couple small films up to that point, was the director's first and only choice to score Last Tango in Paris. Arranged and orchestrated by the great Oliver Nelson, here's the main theme to Last Tango in Paris on Space 101.1.

You're listening to Space 101.1. We're celebrating Argentine composers tonight, and from Lalo Schifrin's score to the 1969 biopic Che, that was Recuerdos. And right before it, from the 1993 biopic about the famous Argentine revolutionary, The Motorcycle Diaries, we heard Gustav Santaolalla one more time with Cabalgando. Santaolalla also scored the animated film Book of Life, and from that film we heard Diego Luna with I Love You Too Much. Paul Williams contributed the lyrics to that one, and before I Love You Too Much, we heard Gato Barbieri's main theme to Last Tango in Paris. Luis Bacalov may be the most wide-ranging composer we're checking out tonight. He cut his teeth in spaghetti westerns, and 30 years later won the Oscar for Il Postino, and in between did a little bit of everything and did it with a great knack for melody. Let's check out a cut from his score to Diane Curry's 1983 breakthrough hit Entre Nous. This is The Violin Player on Space 101.1.

You're tuned to Space 101.1. We just heard a quartet of tunes from the incredibly eclectic Argentine composer Luis Bacalov. That was Alabama-born, Italian-based R&B singer Rocky Roberts with Bacalov's title tune to the seminal spaghetti western Django. The tune before it, Samba, came from Bacalov's score to the 1967 Italian crime drama We Still Kill the Old Way. The beautiful choral piece we heard was Bacalov's main title to the 1998 Hamtramck Michigan set rom-com Polish Wedding, and we began that set with Le Joueur du Violin, or in English, The Violin Player, from Entre Nous. Gatto Barbieri didn't write a ton of film scores, but he made the ones he did write count, even if the movies weren't that memorable. Here's a good example of that from the 1979 British-American action thriller starring James Coburn, Sophia Loren, and O.J. Simpson. 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

This is Soundtrack Cinema on Space 101.1. I'm your host, Mark Steiner. We've been exploring composers from Argentina tonight on Argentina's Independence Day. And that was the maestro Lalo Schifrin with Malambo de los Llanos, which was not written for a film, but instead for the composer's very personal 2005 album, Letters from Argentina, which includes some liner notes, part of which I'd like to share with you right now. This is Lalo speaking. He says, "Like the clear sky, like the rain, like the clouds, music has always been part of the Argentinian atmosphere. The strumming of the gaucho's guitars, the rhythm of the Indian drums, the expressive melodies of the bandoneon were the oral medium in which I grew up. In Argentina, the music was ever present in the literature, in the visual arts, and in the history of the country." Before Lalo, we heard Gustavo Santaolalla's Iguazu, which was originally composed for an album, but used a few years later prominently in the HBO series Deadwood, which was where I first became familiar with the composer. Before Iguazu, we heard Luis Bacalov again. That was Nago, and that came from his score to Le Seduzione. And we kicked off that set with Gato Barbieri's theme from Firepower. We've got time for one more track tonight before moving along. Thanks so much for tuning in. I hope you had a nice listen. Next week, I think we're going to continue with our Independence Day theme and celebrate Bastille Day a few days late. Should be a good one. In the meantime, don't forget about our great Thursday night lineup, continuing in just a few minutes with Moon Goose Soup, followed by The Best of Patrick, Long Story Short, and Vanishing Point. Let's go out the way we came in with a Lalo Schifrin cut from Carlos Saura's Tango. In English, this is Sunset Tango, and in Spanish, Tango del Atardecer on Space 101.1.

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0: This is Sabrina.
1: And PJ, your DJs for the hour.
0: And this is episode number 22 of Moon Goose Soup. PJ, what is a Moon Goose Soup?
1: We don't know either.
0: Well, listen with us to find out. We'll play anything from classic and alternative rock to new wave, glam rock, and Latin music.
1: Intricately blending genres like a well-balanced soup. A Moon Goose Soup.
0: Wow. Well, what have you been up to, PJ, in the last week?
1: Whoa.
0: What?
1: Why are you being so normal right now?
0: What do you mean?
1: This is a big deal, Sabrina.
0: The World Cup?
1: No, that we are live
0: we
1: right
0: now.
1: We
0: are coming at you live from Magnuson Park. Very exciting.
1: It is exciting.
0: Yeah.
1: We're here live. It's Thursday, 8 p.m., July 9th.
0: It is.
1: My government name is PJ.
0: Yes.
1: This is Moon Goose Soup.
0: Yeah, and what are we listening to in the background here?
1: Why don't you tell me?
0: Well, it's so this is a song called Firecracker. It's originally in Japanese. Don't know how to pronounce the Japanese song title by Yellow Magic Orchestra. So this was like a kind of this experimental electronic Japanese band from like the 80s mostly. But I thought it was a fun song to start with. So, yeah.
1: All right, should we let it
0: keep
1: going?
0: Yeah,
1: let's keep listening to this. We'll see you guys at the next break where we'll have riveting conversation.
0: So exciting. All right, see you then.
1: We're live.

0: Thanks again for tuning in to Moon Goose Soup. This is PJ.
1: And this is Sabrina.
0: And we are live right now from Magnuson Park. Started off the set with Yellow Magic Orchestra Firecracker.
1: Yep.
0: Then we went into Kali Uchi's Te Mata. And then this last song,
1: Religious, why'd you cue this up?
0: Religious Man, Mr. Loco. And that one was for Mexico for their valiant effort in the World Cup.
1: It was really emotional.
0: The reason why I played this song,
1: is the song of choice,
0: and not a song with Spanish lyrics was because I just kept seeing this over like TikTok edits of everyone being sad that the Mexico team
1: what side of TikTok are you on? I did not get any of those.
0: I got a lot of these.
1: What?
0: It would have like Mora and then like this song and then him like jumping.
1: Yeah,
0: and
1: it was pretty emotional. So we went down to the Pier 62 to watch it, and it was like the biggest crowd I've seen down there ever.
0: And did you see like video? Because we were like on the pier. Did you see videos from the crowd behind us?
1: So many people.
0: It was crazy.
1: Yeah, it was like the most fun energy at a World Cup watch party until the end.
0: And are you
1: then
0: even?
1: It was sad.
0: Are you counting Monday with the U.S. men's team in town?
1: Yeah, it was more fun than that for me.
0: Yeah, I guess the U.S. men's team got sad quickly.
1: Yeah. Well. Anyways, let's
0: and,
1: keep this going.
0: Just to make it clear, you recognize that song because it was in Nacho Libre.
1: Yes, correct. Sorry. And I didn't recognize the actual title of it until I played it. And I was like, oh, wait, of course I know this.
0: I read, too, that like Beck like recommended this album to whoever was producing the movie. Like, they were like, this is perfect.
1: Well, because isn't it like a kind of older song? And then it had like this resurgence because of Nacho Libre.
0: But a lot of the album is in it, too. But yes.
1: Wow.
0: Yeah.
1: Wow.
0: All right, what do we have up next, Sabrina?
1: All right, so here's Holding Out for a Hero by none other than Bonnie Tyler, who sadly passed away yesterday. So I thought we'd have a little fun with it and play probably her biggest song.
0: Let's do it.
1: Okay.

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1: Moon Goose Soup
0: here at Space 101.1 FM. That was Con la misma piedra by Julio Iglesias.
2: Iglesias,
0: the Spanish singer-songwriter. I have to admit, I'm in the generation where his son was more famous in my spheres, Enrique Iglesias. So,
2: whose next concert is where?
0: In Kazakhstan. I searched it up just
2: more
0: now.
2: More famous. Mm-hmm.
0: And then up before that was Australian psychedelic indie rock band Spacey Jane with Through My Teeth. And we started off the set with Holding Out for a Hero by Bonnie Tyler.
2: The great Bonnie Tyler.
0: The great. Yep. Sorry. Anyways, you know, since we've decided we're kind of a sports podcast now and are two people who know very little about soccer/football, PJ, what are your predictions for the World Cup?
2: I think that the team in blue will probably play the team in white.
0: And I think if they score...
2: The red one, maybe.
0: Okay, but I think if they score more goals, then they'll win.
2: That's what's key here, is the team that is able to score more goals by the end will
0: of the game.
2: Make it through.
0: Yeah.
2: It's just kind of sad there's not any more American teams left in the tournament, though. Right?
0: Yeah.
2: Right?
0: I'm looking at a map in my... Correct.
2: You're supposed to say, what about Argentina?
0: What? Well, I was just like, I was going to let you slide with that, but sure, what about Argentina?
2: Oh, they represent FIFA.
0: Vamos FIFA.
2: But I'm... Views expressed on air by this podcast
0: are ours alone.
2: Ours alone.
0: Anyways. All right, well, let's keep it going. I have up next a cover of the Woody Guthrie song, This Land Is Your Land, this one covered by Sharon Jones and the Dap Kings.

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1: Moon Goose Soup
0: here at Space 101.1 FM. I am Sabrina.
1: And this is PJ.
0: Yeah, and we're coming at you live from Magnuson Park
1: live.
0: Right now. Live. Just playing was a re-recording of Tin Man by America. This is for their new album that's coming out tomorrow, I believe. So it's like a single recorded before the actual release.
1: Yeah,
0: and I think it's called Hits. So I'm pretty sure it's just a compilation of... I'm thinking they're hits,
1: but they're re-recording.
0: Yeah, it is. I can hear it though. It like sounds a little bit crisper and everything, so that's exciting. Up before that was the Motorcycle Song by Arlo Guthrie off of the famous Alice's Restaurant, and then starting this set was a cover of Arlo Guthrie's dad's song, This Land Is Your Land. This one's covered by Sharon Jones and the Dap Kings. So every week here at Moon Goose Soup, we like to do a little science fact, something new and exciting. And so PJ has something for us today.
1: I do indeed. And I am going to kind of wing this again, but it's timely. So a new article in Science about the sudden die-off of massive algal blooms.
0: Oh.
1: You may have heard of a very famous algal bloom that is all the rage in our nation's capital.
0: In D.C.,
1: And so algal blooms, like, they'll build up. This is actually one time in my life where my research can, like, intersect with politics.
0: Great. Okay.
1: So algal blooms are, like, natural, and they do get to a point where they kind of collapse, but it's not really...
0: What, like, over competition kind of thing?
1: Well, it's not really well understood why there's, like, sudden die-offs of algal blooms. The one in the reflecting pool is kind of, like, too far, like, gone. It's just, like, too small of a thing to, like...
0: Yeah. To snowball.
1: It's bad.
0: Yeah.
1: But a new paper came out studying like why algal blooms sometimes die off, and there's an interesting reaction that they found that occurs between iron and hydrogen peroxide.
0: Wow. This is exactly your up your street.
1: I know. So cyanobacteria, when the algae or cyanobacteria, they need a lot of iron. But they also produce a lot of like oxygen, which can get you like reactive oxygen, like hydrogen peroxide.
0: Right.
1: And you get to a point where hydrogen peroxide and iron kind of combine to create more dangerous stuff, which kind of like tear up your cell walls, not your, but the algae's cell walls.
0: Okay.
1: And then it's kind of just like a runaway reaction, and then they all kind of die off.
0: So, okay, well, now I'm thinking about, like, when you were a little kid and you scraped your knee or something, would your parents, like, throw hydrogen peroxide over your open wound?
1: Yeah, so, like...
0: So is that the same thing?
1: It's kind of the same thing.
0: Is it cleaning the bacteria?
1: It's, like, because it is kind of like a disinfectant anyways, but in this case, it's, like, natural production. Like, they're producing their own hydrogen peroxide.
0: Oh, okay.
1: Or, like, it's... Yeah, and so that's kind of just a runaway reaction, and then...
0: That is pretty cool. Then you kill them all off.
1: Yeah. So if they would have treated the reflecting pool probably properly
0: with hydrogen peroxide.
1: Again, views expressed by this podcast are our own.
0: Here we go.
1: But this new article in Science, June 25th.
0: Cool.
1: What a time
0: off the press.
1: To write an article about algal.
0: They must be feeling good right now.
1: I know, right?
0: All right, let's keep this show going. What do we have up next?
1: Next up, we have Kids by Current Joys.
0: Little throwback there. Okay.
1: Yeah.

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1: Moon
0: Goose Soup Live.
1: This is true.
0: This is PJ.
1: And I'm Sabrina.
0: And that was Angel Eyes by Fur. I'm not going to lie.
1: Not by ABBA.
0: I meant to drag the ABBA song, and then I dragged this one. But you know what? It's just a British indie
1: and,
0: pop. I mean, that's...
1: And now you discovered a new song out of it.
0: I mean, that's what we play anyway. So.
1: Yeah.
0: Works, too.
1: Great.
0: Before that, El Dueño de Tu Amor, Danny Lux from Palm Springs, right? And then we start off the set with Kids by Current Joys.
1: Yeah, so I think that's all we have time for this week. Thank you everyone for tuning in. It's really nice.
0: A couple more songs.
1: We do have a couple more songs. I guess I'll explain them and then actually say goodbye. The one I have up next is called Tikiri by Chewy, and they're this Puerto Rican like indie band that featured on Bad Bunny's album, like De Tiras Mas Fotos, and so they blew up after that.
0: So true.
1: Yeah. And then the final song.
0: Yeah, last song, Silicon Chip, Basil Kirchen. Maybe it's Basil. I don't know.
1: It depends.
0: He did a lot of like movie soundtracks and stuff, but this is a really good song. And I learned it from the Megan movie.
1: Like the robot doll?
0: Yeah.
1: Cool.
0: Exactly.
1: Okay.
0: Exactly that.
1: Anyways, we'll catch you next week.
0: Yeah,
1: here
0: next
1: at Moon
0: up.
1: Goose.
0: Yeah, stay tuned for the best of with Patrick.
1: Yeah.
0: Part of our great Thursday lineup.
1: It's fun out here.
0: And then tune in again next Thursday.
1: All right.
0: And the next Thursday.
1: And the one after that.
0: And the next one.
1: Goodbye.
0: And the next one.

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Thank you for tuning in on this Thursday night. You just heard Silicon Chip by Basil Kirchin, courtesy of Moongoose Soup from the previous hour. Shout out Moongoose Soup. This was, we just overlapped in person for like one of the first times. So always great to see him. Yeah, thanks for joining us here tonight. If you're new to the show, we've got how it works is we got a new theme each week, sort of like the Watch Mojo of radio shows. Pick a new theme each week and then count down some of the best songs within that theme. Though for those who know Watch Mojo, I feel like it was more like new theme each day or even on an hourly basis. They were really cranking out those top 10, but they had a whole infrastructure, and Best of Patrick, it's usually just Patrick. But yeah, thanks for joining us this week. Yeah, we're back. Just came back from some traveling. Went to the Solid Sound Music Festival at Mass MoCA in Western Massachusetts. It's the little music festival that Wilco does every other year. Some great stuff. And as I'm talking about it, I'm thinking, okay, I gotta start with a song from a band I saw there. So now I know that. But yeah, this week we're doing songs about traveling. And yeah, why don't I kick it off with probably the highlight of, or pretty, yeah, maybe the highlight of Mass MoCA for me, seeing the Breeders live. And here is Driving on 9 by the Breeders from Last Splash. Thanks for tuning in.

Parkersburg, Gravelburg, Colorado, Ellensburg, Rexburg, Vicksburg, Eldorado, Larimore, Atmore, Havistall, Chattanooga, Chasta, Nebraska, Alaska, Opelika, Baraboo, Waterloo, Kalamazoo, Kansas City, Sioux City, Cedar City, Dodge City.

You are still listening to The Best Of with Patrick here on Space 101.1 FM, KMGP LPFM, Magnuson Park. That was, of course, I've Been Everywhere by Johnny Cash from American 2 Unchained, one of the Rick Rubin Johnny Cash albums. This is our traveling theme, is that, which I think most, we've stuck to it pretty good so far. Sometimes I get a little creative with the connections, but they're always, I don't know, metaphorical connections. That's real too. Anyways, that was I've Been Everywhere. Before that was Graceland by Paul Simon, Traveling Alone by Jason Isbell, Javelin by Kevin Morby, from Kevin Morby's new album, Little Wide Open, I believe is what it's called. Great, great album. And yeah, I love Kevin Morby. I don't know him so well to say anything too definitive about his career, but it does kind of feel like with each album, his sound expands a little bit. Javelin song is a good example of that. And we started it off with Driving on 9 by the Breeders. Gonna continue it with more, traveling songs coming up. Just because it's essential playing, let's get right to it. On the Road Again by Willie Nelson.

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Thanks for joining us on this Songs About Wandering or Traveling, Wandering, Roaming this week on the Best Of. Just got a couple more songs for you left today. Yeah, you just heard Bridges and Balloons by Joanna Newsom. Previous to that was Let's Get Out by Life Without Buildings, Salisbury Hill by Peter Gabriel, Ambiguous Norway by Cassandra Jenkins, Home Again by Carole King, and On the Road Again by Mr. Willie Nelson. Yeah, I think like with a lot of themes, you kind of see the multiple sides of it. Some very pro travel songs, like On the Road Again. I'm trying to think what's coming in on the cons side. Some kind of homesickness songs. I feel like Home Again sort of fits within that category. Yeah, when I was looking for it every time to make the playlist for the show, I scroll through my 60 or 80 or however many hour long playlist, kind of master playlist, and look for songs. And it was kind of easier than I thought. And I think it's just because artists go on tour a lot, so they're kind of always talking about it's a notable theme. Yeah, only a couple ones that were kind of explicitly about being on tour. Yeah, it makes sense that the kind of traveling lifestyle would fit with musical artists, the Troubadours. And speaking of which, we will wrap it up with a little Pavement. Talking a song that is about traveling around in the musician sort of way, Range Life. I do love me some Pavement, kind of a more late in life find, but they're the best and they're so funny. So here it is. Thanks for tuning in again. We'll be back next week with a new episode. Here is Range Life by Pavement.

eyes on the world. Love archives me. 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

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And I may have been wandering too long, in love with wandering, wandering, wandering love.

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I'm your host, Brad Tetmark, and this is your weekly theme show of Long Story Short. And tonight, we'll be playing kind of a mellow playlist. A lot of Curtis Mayfield, some Wes Montgomery, some Camel, maybe a little Roy Ayers, Chet Baker, Paul Simon, and some deep Beatle cuts that I found, some demo stuff that I really like. So sit back and relax and enjoy the program tonight of Long Story Short. Here's a track by Curtis Mayfield with the song Check Out Your Mind here on Space 101.1.

You may remember reading in your Jet Johnson publications. A whole lot of stations didn't want to play that particular record. We're a winner. Can you imagine such a thing? Well, I would say the way I'm sure most of you would say, we don't give a damn, we're a winner anyway. Right on? Yeah, I got a little strength out there tonight. Putting fire under us. Out of sight. It's all right now. We have just another version that we'd like to lay to you about here. Believing very strongly in equality and freedom for all, and especially we people who are darker than blue. We'd like to just lay another version to you. Trying not to offend anyone, but basically telling it like it is.

winner. And everybody knows the truth. We just keep on pushing. Like Martin Luther told you to. And I don't mind leaving here to show the world we have no fear. Cause we're moving on up.

Cause we're moving on up. Moving on up. Lord have mercy, we're moving on up now. Moving on up. Continue to be a winner, all of you.

You're listening to Long Story Short, and this is Space 101.1, and I'm your host, Brad Tutmark. And we just heard Curtis Mayfield Dare with the Carpenters cover of We've Only Just Begun. We heard a bunch of Curtis Mayfield songs there. We also heard a really cool rendition of Marvin Gaye doing a medley of the songs Get to This and Distant Lover. It was just something I just kind of heard off of YouTube recently. It's kind of off the cuff recording, just him just rehearsing before a show on piano, and just really cool. Marvin Gaye, just, man, so talented. I didn't realize how great of a piano player he was until I heard that recording, but really cool. Really cool in there. And then before that, we had Curtis Mayfield again with I'm a Winner. That went off a live album he did in 1973. And starting off the set, we had Check Out Your Mind, another Curtis Mayfield song off that same album. And up next on our episode of Long Story Short, why don't we do... Let's see here. How about we do some

I'm your host, Brad Tetmark, and this is Long Story Short on Space 101.1. And you just heard a track there by Hermanos Gutierrez with Amor Profundo. Really cool instrumental track. I just heard that one today, and I just like a good instrumental track. Hermanos Gutierrez there. And before that, we had Roy Ayers with We Live in Brooklyn. Another track there off the Roy Ayers album. And starting out the set, we had the song Impressions. That one, a live one by Wes Montgomery off his Blue Note album. Really famous live album Wes Montgomery put together. I believe that was 1964. I could be wrong on that. You can check me. But that's a good one there. Impressions by Wes Montgomery. And up next on our episode of Long Story Short, I want to play some Marty Stewart. Another instrumental song here. And this one is titled Rapsido Sangre de Cristo in E minor here on Space 101.1.

You're listening to Long Story Short on Space 101.1, and I'm your host, Brad Tutmark, and you just heard Chet Baker there with the song Moon Love. That one, let's see here, accompanied with Russ Freeman on piano there. Really cool track by Chet Baker. And before that, we had two songs by Marty Stewart and his fabulous Superlatives. The first one titled Rapsido de Cristo in E minor, and El Zorro, both off the same album, Space Junk, that I think was released last year. Really cool one. Instrumental album from Marty Stewart. And then we had this Beatles demo I found off YouTube. Someone put this together, imagining the Beatles kind of playing together. Taken from some rep demos of Oh My Love. I always try to imagine what that last Beatle album could have been if they stuck together for one more year. How cool some of the songs would have been. With all their solo albums were great too, but you always kind of wonder what they would have sounded like if they just kept together for one more album. And that's a really cool one. I just pulled that off YouTube. And up next on our episode of Long Story Short, we're going to stick with some jazz here. Here's a track by the band Camel with Super Twister here on Space 101.1.

I'm your host, Brad Tutmark, and we just heard Chick Corea there with the song Windows off the Now He Sings, Now He Sobs album. I believe that was released in 1968. And before that, we had the band Camel with the song Super Twister. Cool one there. I just actually found out about this week. Really cool band Camel right there. Once again, I'm your host, Brad Tutmark, and I want to thank you tonight for tuning into our program of Long Story Short. These are always so much fun for me to make every week. I just have a blast doing this, and I hope you enjoyed listening out there tonight to our program. I'm going to leave you with one last track here. And it's Wing Song off the Wildlife album titled Some People Never Know. Here on Space 101.1 KMGP LP FM Magnuson Park. Take care.

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1: This is Space 101.1, KMGP, LPFM, Magnuson Park, and you're listening to Vanishing Point. My name is Sage. I'm joined, as always, by my friend and co-host, Eli. And we're going to kick things off with a track from the KLF. This is Build a Fire. Stay tuned.

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Let the engine cool a while. 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

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Lockman and me with a lighter load. 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Lee Marvin on the jukebox, wandering star.

0: And that was Double Spin Dizzy, Henry Flint. You're listening to Vanishing Point on Space 101.1. My name is Eli, and I'm joined as always by my friend and co-host Sage. Say what's up.
1: How's it going?
0: What's up? Henry Flint, Fluxus and Happenings connected artist from the 60s. And before that, you guys heard Nursery in the Beehive. That was Evil Graham Lee, slide guitar player from the KLF. And we opened the show with Build a Fire from the KLF off of the White Room Director's Cut. Hope you guys are having a good night. I used to say that a lot more to people on the show. You remember that?
1: I do. What happened?
0: I don't want to say that I stopped hoping.
1: Now you're certain of it.
0: Yeah, exactly. Now I'm certain.
1: It hardly needs to be said.
0: We have a track coming up that was actually recommended us to a friend that is in the studio tonight. We've got a track from Hank and Slim. You guys are going to hear a little ditty called Suitcase on the Highway, so please stick around.

0: You're listening to Vanishing Point on Space 101.1, and you just heard Something Spooked the Horses from Zoviet France, a really great track from their super underrated album, The Decriminalization of Country Music. Before that, you heard Night Curve by A Produce. You also heard a track from John Fahey that was Requiem for Molly, a really cool kind of electroacoustic piece from his album Requia. And we kick things off with a track from Hank and Slim, Suitcase on the Highway. And it's worth mentioning that Hank and Slim is a duo consisting of one of the dudes from Zoviet France, as well as a guy from Nocturnal Emissions to Vanishing Point, MVPs. Eli, what did you think of all that?
1: I loved it. That Zoviet France song was really beautiful and really texturally rich. Our guest thought so too. El Winky.
0: Yeah, really cool. A lot of slide guitar tonight. It's a good time. And there's some more slide guitar coming up. We're going to play a track by... we've been playing them a lot lately. This is from their last album, Camouflure. This is Mouth Canyon by Gaster Del Sol. Stay tuned.

0: Send Me the Pillow That You Dream On. That was the Everly Brothers. You're listening to Vanishing Point on Space 101.1 KMGP LPFM Magnuson Park. Just before that, you guys heard The Serpent and Quicksilver. That was Harold Budd. Preceded by another show favorite, Gasser Del Sol. That was their song Mouth Canyon. And Sage, you said that was the only track on that release, or maybe on any Gasser Del Sol release, where Jim O'Rourke sings.
1: I could be wrong, but to my knowledge, that is the only Gasser Del Sol song with vocals by Mr. O'Rourke, really kind of setting the template for some of the solo albums he would make after they parted ways, kind of a proto Eureka vibe on that one. Great song. And great album if anyone out there hasn't heard it in full. Check out Camouflage by Gasser Del Sol, one of my favorites.
0: Is that 99? Or is it older? It's early 90s.
1: I want to say it's 98.
0: Yeah. Well, we really appreciate you guys listening tonight. Perhaps you've had a sort of eureka moment listening to the show.
1: We can only hope so.
0: Or a kind of, I don't know, emotional or social awakening. We do this every Thursday night at 11 p.m. And if you, I don't know, if you have the appetite for abstract, experimental, ambient music, you can join us here on Space 101.1 KMGP LPFM Magnuson Park. We were regrettably missing our show neighbor tonight, but we hope to see him next week when Brad Tutmark. But again, thank you guys for listening, and you have a great rest of your night. We'll see you next week.

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thank you. Today's special is Memphis Soul Stew. 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Give me about a half a teacup of base. That's our bass player from Macon, Georgia, Gerald Jamont. And now we need a pound of fatback drums.

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And after it gets just right, and then you beat. Well.

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This is what you get. This is what you want. This is what you get. This is what you want. This is what you get. This is what you want. This is what you get.

0: 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The Moon pairs off with the planet Saturn early this week, while the planet Venus pairs up with the Heart of the Lion all week long. 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
1: 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This is the title track from my last album. It's called Pieces of Sky.

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I'm DJ Crass But Kind, and I curate a punk variety hour every Friday at 11 p.m. Looking forward to listening with you.

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I am Fish with an F. Join me every Saturday night at 11 p.m. on Space 101.1 in the Trench, where the waves get dark. 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

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I'm up on the tide.

The civil authorities have issued the required monthly test for Benton W.A., Franklin W.A., and all of Washington beginning at 10:50 a.m. and ending at 11:50 a.m. This is a test. This is only a test of the emergency alert system in Washington State issued by the Washington State Emergency Operations Center. In the event of an emergency, this system will bring you important information. The following tones will conclude this test from the Washington State Emergency Operations Center.

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This week's Park Life is stuffed, I tell you, with many different genres and styles, but we're going to start with an English electronic band formed in the mid-1990s. They mix trip-hop, rock, folk rock and down-tempo to produce lovely sounds for our ears. I am referring, of course, to Morcheeba. This is a track taken from their second album, Big Calm, released in 1998, and it's called The Sea.

Well, that fine track was from Seattle-based shoegaze psych rock purveyors New Age Healers. It's called Maud, and it's the first single from their forthcoming album, Blowing Smoke Through the Choir. It's released on August the 19th. And before the New Age Healers and starting today's show off, you heard Morcheeba with The Sea. 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And coming up next, we've got London-based rockers Wolf Alice.

That was Portland Rockers, Ages and Ages with What Can I Do, a track taken from their fifth and latest album called Fine Thanks and You. And before that, you heard Wolf Alice with a track from their second album, Visions of a Life. It was called Don't Delete the Kisses, released in 2017. You're listening to Park Life with me, Simon, here on Space 101.1 FM. And coming up next, we've got one of the first bands to have ever have been described with the shoegaze label. It is Lush.

Well, that was very nice. It was called 100,000, and it's by Kevin Morby, formerly of Woods and the Babies. It's taken from his latest album, his 8th solo album, called Little Wide Open. And before Kevin, you heard English alt-rock shoegazers Lush with a track called Sweetness and Light. I took it from a compilation album called Gala. This was an album released quite early on in their career, 1990, I believe, as an introduction to the US and Japanese markets. It comprised all their early stuff. Their big fame came later. So you're still listening to me, Simon, and my show, Park Life, here on Space 101.1 FM. And I think, as a reward for that, you should be treated to some Jesus and Mary Chain.

0: Set a timer for 1 minute and 16 seconds. 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
1: I don't know that one.
0: And there's only one thing I like more than a stereotypically subservient female automaton. And that's a stereotypically subservient female automaton. That's unbelievably, but it's just...

That, in case you hadn't guessed, was called Alexa. It was by London-based post-punk collective The Cool Greenhouse, who, Henry Rollins once said, were his favourite post-everything existential music happening. High praise indeed. Before The Cool Greenhouse, you heard The Jesus and Mary Chain with Something's Wrong, taken from their debut 1985 album Psycho Candy. Psycho Candy is generally considered a landmark recording with its combination of guitar feedback and noise married with pop melody and structure. It proved very influential on the forthcoming shoegaze genre and alternative rock in general. But as interesting as that may be, Park Life must carry on Space 101.1 FM with Rat Boys.

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And what you just heard there was a track by Swedish electronic band Little Dragon. It was called Feather, and it's taken from Machine Dreams, their second studio album, released back in 2009. Before Little Dragon, you heard Chicago-based indie rock band Rat Boys with their track Light Night Mountains All That, taken from their latest album, Singing to an Empty Chair. Coming up next on Park Life, we've got a track from Pavement.

Ramones and I Want to Be Sedated from 1978, and before that, Pavement, Here, the alternative mix apparently, from the new deluxe version of their album Slanted and Enchanted, released in 2002. Well, we're at the end of another Park Life here on Space 101.1 FM. I'm going to play out with a track from English post-punk legends The Fall. This is a track from I Am Curious Orange, their 11th studio album, intended as a soundtrack to a ballet loosely based on the 300th anniversary of William the Orange's ascension to the English throne. Okay, the track is New Big Prins. As always, many thanks for listening.

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0: brought me through, and the waters there were to the loins. Afterward, he measured 1,000, and it was a river.
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in the absence of your ghost. There are pages I still dog ear. 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Said you'd visit next June, but there's gotta be a very good reason. 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

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But that died too.

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I've had it to hear, be and where, love's a small word, a part-time thing, a paper ring. 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

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I'm Brandon Sparks, and on The Walk-Up, we'll take a lineup from baseball history and attempt to create the perfect set of songs for those players. 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